I did not become someone different that I did not want to be. 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

Met a woman in a bar. 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Size of Texas. Well, I'm new here. And I forget. 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
0: Best.
1: And we can say, well, you haven't seen anything yet.

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And my perspective may differ from yours. I want to say thank you to everyone that's been down with me.

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And any time we share is no crime. 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

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And maybe you've never felt the things that I felt. But this is what I told my friend, I said that.

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0: So, you know, for his mum, his brother, his girlfriend, he actually, I think, wants to do the right thing. So it's more a question of willpower, self-discipline, circumstances. After hours.